have met pop stars, influencers, politicians, producers and music lawyers, chefs and sex workers, but did you know my father was a hamster, my mother smelled of elderberries, I got

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We did it to Steely Dan and John Philip Sousa, baby. We did it in cheap hotels and out in a canvas tent. We did it with dry martinis. We did it in wet cement. Oh,

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3: You are unmuted.

We are all God's children, no matter what our age. And in life's great workbook, we've each got our own page. And we make the same equation, no matter what our age. For the old teach the young, and the young teach the old. And that's the way the story of Jesus gets told.

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Oh, what a privilege.

0: Now here's a little song about them. To my friends in the business, I would only say,
1: there's something we've been meaning to tell you.
2: Come in, Mr. DJ!
3: Ready to start?
0: I'm a disc jockey, remarkably cocky, with every good reason to

0: I saw this woman once at a protest holding up a sign.
1: I saw this woman once at a protest.
2: I saw this woman once at a protest.
3: Holding up a sign.
1: She was pregnant and she was stabbed.
0: I saw this woman once at a protest.
4: She was pregnant and she was standing
1: on the line. And I thought that was beautiful.
4: And I thought that was beautiful.
1: She was pregnant and she was standing on the line.
4: I think that that's beautiful.
1: And I thought that was beautiful.
2: He sacrificed his life and I thought that was beautiful.

0: love and they call it criminal. I think that they're criminal. I met a phoenix in this hierarchy. Yeah, he was burning just like me. He didn't mind the burn marks on my torso that I burned slow or had no home and no idea how to be alone. Skin melting off my bones is supposed to be beautiful. This monotone tone that's supposed to be ethereal, subliminal, and not this bothersome at all. So why do I still fall?
1: Ethereal, subliminal, and not this bothersome at all.

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0: L'agent KD6-3.7 rêve-t-il à des amours réelles? Leur histoire a commencé, interconnectée par Hans Zimmer et Benjamin Wallfisch, suivi de Lorne. Elle s'appelle Joy.
1: Let's dance.
2: Do you want to dance or do you want to open your present?
1: What present?
2: This one.
1: What's the occasion?
2: Let's just say it's our anniversary.
1: Is it?
2: No, but let's just say that it is. Okay? Happy anniversary.
1: An emanator.

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1: Mirror data makes a man. 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
1: Joe.
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0: Interconnexion entre Joe et Joy sur un appel de Kavinsky suivi de massive attaque.
1: Thought you weren't interested, working man.
2: You liked her, I could tell. It's okay. She's real. 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
1: You're a special lady here.